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1: I'm too sexy for my love. Too sexy for my love. 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

0: Cause I gotta have faith. 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